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1: It's only a hunch, but I'll bet you a bunch he wears suspenders, a belt, and a vest.
0: From the tip of his toes to his head, he looked like an unmade bed.

0: Now comes the hard part, baby. Do you suppose you could sing Five Pennies while Pops and I sing something else?
1: Sure. I can sing as good as he can.
2: But who can't?